0: Plus, I know you insecurities, that mall cops.
1: Oh, God.
0: I give you that screw face.
1: Freaky.
0: Bring the ugly side out, two face.
1: Whoa.
0: Trying all new ways.
1: Mm-hmm.
0: One night turn.

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We were sipping on emotions, smoking and inhaling every moment. It was reckless and we owned.

0: Oh, man.
1: Check one, two. Take care to get what you like, or you will be forced to take what you get.

0: Yo, man.
1: Yo.
0: Open up, man.
1: Yo, what do you want, man?
0: My girl just caught me.
1: You made her catch you?
0: I don't know how I let this happen.
1: With who?
0: The girl next door, you know?
1: Nah.
0: I don't know what to do.
1: Said it wasn't you.
0: All right.

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She's the kind of woman always on time. But the more I think about it, she always 10 minutes before time. Cause she loves me. Yeah, that little gal, she loves me. I don't know what it is, but I know what I feel. She loves me. Now that little one from North Germany gave me two strong sons and a sweet daughter named Dee Dee's, cause she loves me.

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The little fuckers causing trouble for the causes make you smile. You meet your muckers for a couple, forget your troubles for a while. From the full nil to the hemi, all the faces are the same.

just get happy. You better chase all your cares away. Shout hallelujah, come on, get happy. Get ready for the judgment day. Forget your troubles, come on, get happy. Forget your troubles.